0: 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I am Catherine Edwards, filling in for Marquise Munson tonight. Typically, I am on Saturday afternoons from 4 to 7, bringing you some new post-punk, no-wave punk music from across the internet landscape. I've brought some of those songs along with me today. I thought I'd go ahead and start this hour with one of those from Copenhagen, Denmark. I have the project Cher Gamle Via, and this is a musical project by Danny Storm and guests. On June the 20th, Cher Gamle Via released an EP titled Vervar, and according to the liner notes here over on their Bandcamp, it says not only was Danny Storm on this, but Ole Bergholtz was playing bass and the choir for the backing vocals. We are going to be listening to the song Spind by Cher Gamle Via.
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I am Catherine Edwards, filling in for Marquise Munson tonight. You just got done listening to Pearls by Locals Styrofoam Winos. They will be playing a couple live shows coming up soon that you can catch them at on July the 23rd. They will be doing an in-store over at Grimey's New and Pre-Loved Music. But if you are not available for that afternoon in-store, the very next day they will be playing regular show hours over at the Blue Room with Ultra Frog. So there you go. Two opportunities to see some local music. Coming up, Pawpaw Rod with Give It To Me Straight.

Yo, what's up, Nashville? This is Michael Pollard. Tune in for The Cypher, a full hour of hip-hop, every Saturday at 7 p.m., celebrating some of the best lyricists in the art form, from the past

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I am Catherine Edwards, filling in for Marquise Munson tonight. Up next, I have some more new music to listen with you all. Going over to Bristol, UK, I have the band Gimmick. On June the 5th, they released their newest album, New Traditions, on the Drunken Sailor record label. I do have a write-up. This was penned by Sean Forbes. It's over on the Gimmick Bandcamp. It says, New Traditions is a 12-song album that plays and feels like a mission statement and a record that will be loved by the current generation, but also will be discovered in years to come as one of 2026's masterpieces. It's urgent, energetic, and twists and turns at every corner. The rhythm section is locked in and in perfect harmony, whilst the guitar tone is clean and sharp. But it's the voice that give it the confrontational and emotional edge with blood-curdling vocals. It's like a hardcore Minutemen mixed with an angry math rock band mixed with the musicianship of No Means No. This is a punk record by four people who live and breathe DIY punk. Gimmick have made an outstanding and inventive album that deserves your love and attention. We are going to be listening to the song Dark Darker by Gimmick.

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1: And The Basement East, presenting Hamilton Lighthouser on Thursday, July 16th. 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

We are another hour down here on 91.1 WNXP. I am Catherine Edwards filling in for Marquise Munson tonight. While I am normally on Saturday afternoons, here I am. I have brought along with me some brand new songs that I've played the last few weeks during my usual airwave time. I thought I would bring them here, get some more listeners, get some new fans. If that interests you at all, stick around. I will be here until 10 o'clock to ease you into your evening routine. We're going to end the hour strong. Here's Backstabbers by OJ's.

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That is Turn Up the Radio by Chinese American Bear here on 91.1 WNXP. I am Catherine Edwards filling in for Marquise Munson tonight. Normally, I am Saturday afternoons. I always bring some new songs I find on the internet in the vein of punk, post-punk, no wave. I'll have some of those songs coming up later in the hour, so stick around. But first, I noticed I have been talking a lot about bands playing live in town, and I know it can get, there's a lot going on. There's no way we all have the funds, but I have an idea for you if you would like to go to some shows on $0. 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Up next, Shut Up and Let Me Go by the Ting Tings.

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That was the Weezer Wednesday combo with the song We Might As Well Be Strangers here on 91.1 WNXP. I am Catherine Edwards filling in for Marquise Munson tonight. Coming up, some more new music in that I just brought it to the radio station. But this is a release from September of 2023. I went into the vault of my collection on Bandcamp and pulled this song out from the depths. This is the band Smisk, all the way from Malmö, Sweden. They are self-described X-rated femme punk from Malmö, Sweden, with heavy Riot Girl tendencies and notorious for their confrontational and anarchic live shows. Again, on September 8th, 2023, they released an EP titled Salty Sorin. This is the last release they've had. I can't find a lot about them online, but definitely go check out the releases they had up till this point. This is the song Litar Inte Podam by the band Smisk.

0: R&B and soul as a genre has gotten a lot of people's attention over the last couple of years, and Nashville has responded. All throughout the month of June, we are putting a spotlight on Nashville's R&B and soul scene for our WNXP Nashville Artist of the Month. Here's one of the artists carving their own path in the scene.
1: My name's Kylie Jaleka. I am a singer, songwriter, artist. This feeling that I was trying to convey in the song of everything is everything, I think as a concept is already a very grand idea if you're just trying to think of
2: it. It is, and it does make us think of Lauryn Hill.
1: Yes. Actually, we did do, funny enough, the Halloween show that we played, we did like a little mashup of Nothing Even Matters and Everything. And they actually sounded really cute together. But yeah, no, it does make you think of Lauryn Hill. But I just felt like it was sort of, I wanted to convey something really like sweet and like almost just really hopeful. And so when I think of what that sounds like to me, that sounds like strings and it sounds like harps and horns, and it's like just this kind of the clouds are opening up kind of feeling. So I wanted to convey that because I just feel like the idea that I was trying to express is that the clouds do open up and the sun does come back around and like it's all good, girl. And so yeah, I think they just kind of went hand in hand, in my opinion, of just how it feels.
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I am Catherine Edwards, filling in for Marquise Munson tonight, and yet again, more new music headed your way. We are in Barcelona, Spain, with the band Nadie Lo Quiere. They released a 4-song demo titled Todo Por Hacer over on their Bandcamp on May the 30th. Also, another band that I couldn't find a whole lot of information about. It seems like they've been putting out music since 2024, as that is when their self-titled demo was released. But yeah, just listen to some post-punk from Barcelona. Have a good time. We are going to be listening to the title track from this demo, Todo Por Hacer, by Nadie Lo Quiere.

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As we celebrate the United States' 250th anniversary, we want to know, what is your American anthem? 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

That was Clink by Samara Sin to take us into the 9 o'clock hour. Tonight, you are listening to 91.1 WNXP. I am Catherine Edwards, filling in for Marquise Munson. Usually, I am Saturday afternoons from 4 to 7, but here I am bringing you some new punk, post-punk, no-wave songs to add to any of your dancey playlists. I'll be having a couple more of those in our last hour coming up, so I will see you over there. Up next in the hour, here's Any Old Fool by the Sacred Souls.

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I am Catherine Edwards filling in for Marquise Munson tonight. This is our final hour together. You can usually hear me Saturday afternoons from 4 to 7 where I bring new punk, post-punk, no-wave songs to play for you all. Thanks for anybody who's been sticking around and listening to new music with me. Tonight, I have more new music coming your way right now out of Cologne, Germany. I have the band Dinner for Two. They released their most recent EP on June the 12th, titled 29th Hour. And this came out on the Mortel Sounds record label. And the label had this to say about the release. The idiosyncratic duo from Cologne are sticking to their style with some more experiments and twists in the songwriting, though. It's another step towards their own trademark and away from the contemporary post-punk patterns and Kish. So we are going to be listening to a song off of 29th Hour, and please do be forgiving about my German, but the song is titled Die Milk ist Gift im Musikstore by the band Dinner for Two.

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That was a new single from Sylvan Esso, Hot Slob, here on 91.1 WNXP. I am Catherine Edwards filling in for Marquise Munson. If you would like to see Sylvan Esso live, they have posted up all of their dates for their pretty extensive tour that starts in October. Don't worry, Nashville is actually on this tour this time, but we are at the very, very, very, very end in 2027. So March 13th, 2027, you can get tickets to go see Sylvan Esso at the Brooklyn Bowl here in town. Try to put it on your calendar. Give yourself a reminder. That is pretty far from now. Up next, we have Temples with your Either on Something.

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I am Catherine Edwards, and right now I present to you my final new song for us to share this evening. Coming out of Sydney, Australia, I have the band Double Date. They released a self-titled cassette on the Boom Boom record label on June the 2nd. The label has this to say: the first release by Sydney's Double Date is a 6-track cassette recorded at the Boom Boom Room. Members of the band previously played together or separately in groups such as Basic Human and Dora Maar, plus countless other projects going back to the late 2000s. Playing together since 2023, many of these tracks were formed around drums, bass, and synth, later were replaced with guitar prior to their first show. Double Date is Veronica's first time singing, Lauren's first time drumming, and Dell's first time on guitar, with Max joining on bass with sounds recalling low vocals like Naked on the Vague and Rule of Thirds to international contemporaries Barrera and Special Interest. Themes of anxiety, heartbreak, and escapism are at the root of these 6 songs, clocking in at a neat 17 minutes. We are going to be listening to the song That Age by the band Double Date.

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And just like that, our time together has come to an end here on 91.1 WNXP. I have been Catherine Edwards filling in for Marquise Munson tonight. Thank you so much. If you stuck around and listened to some new music with me, if you have any questions about any of those songs or want to give me any suggestions or just want to talk about what you've been listening to, you can always reach me via email at Catherine@WNXP.org. That's Catherine, K-A-T-H-R-Y-N, at WNXP.org. I will see you all this weekend during my usual time slot, Saturdays 4 to 7. I'll see you over there. We're going to end the hour here. This is Jesse Wells with Masks Off.

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Pedro lives out of the Wilshire Hotel. 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The walls are made of cardboard. Newspapers on his feet, and his father beats him because he's too tired to beg. He's got 9 brothers and sisters. They're brought up on their knees. It's hard to run when a coat hanger beats you on the thighs. Pedro dreams of being older and killing the old man, but that's a slim chance. He's going to the boulevard. He's gonna end up on the dirty boulevard. He's going out

This room costs $2,000 a month. You can believe it, man, it's true. Somewhere a landlord's laughing till he wets his pants. No one dreams of being a doctor or a lawyer or anything. They dream of dealing on the dirty boulevard. Give me your hungry, you're tired, you're poor, I'll honestly come. That's what the statue of bigotry says. Your poor huddled masses, let's club them to death and get it over with and just dump them on the boulevard. Get them out on the dirty boulevard. Going out to the dirty boulevard. They're going down on the dirty boulevard. Going out. Outside, it's a bright night. There's an opera at Lincoln Center. Movie stars arrive by limousine. The Klieg lights shoot up over the skyline of Manhattan, but the lights are out on the mean streets. A small kid stands by the Lincoln Tunnel. He's selling plastic roses for a buck. The traffic's backed up to 39th Street. The TV whores are calling the cops out for us. And back at the wheelchair, Pedro sits there dreaming. He's found a book on magic in a garbage can. He looks at the pictures and stares up at the cracked ceiling. At the count of three, says, I hope I can disappear and fly, fly away.

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Erotic rebirth. I knew it in my bones the moment I first clapped eyes on you. Though it took me a lifetime. It took me a lifetime. Oh, to see it through.

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1: Take off the fufu. Take off the cloud chase. Take off the Wi-Fi. Take off the money phone. Take off the car loan. Take off the flex and the white loss. Take off the weird ass jewelry. 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It's a real world outside. Take off your idols. 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Take off the Cairo. Take off the Sandro. Pay 5 days stay. Take off for the meal. Hella value. Take off the front flare. Take off reception. Take off the pop with the iPad. Take off the allure. Take off the unsure. Take off decisions. I love.

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can't get that little, like, noodly thing out of my head. Feeble Little Horses Rewind on WNXP. How's it going? Good morning. It's Celia. You are tuned to Nashville's Music Discovery Station, Nashville's NPR Music Station. And I have a

special treat for you next. Oh, I should tell you, I played Tori Amos to start. Very broody, Crucify, the old song. But she's playing Friday, July 17th at Ryman Auditorium, which solo piano rockers sound so good in that space. Barty Strange is one of the openers, maybe the only opener. So he's a friend and favorite of WNXP, who once was in our Sonic Cathedral. Check that out. Looks like tickets are still available for Tori Amos. And Feeble Little Horse is coming later in the year. No, it's the very next day. Wow. I'm getting my dates swapped. Okay, so Tori Amos, July 17th. Feeble Little Horse, July 18th. Your starting set, your starting lineup for this Thursday are two artists playing back-to-back in Nashville this month. Happy July. It's July 2nd, and I got a really sweet duet, and it's a cover from one of my favorite albums of all time, which is Velvet Underground's Loaded. This cover was for the Sunny Nights TV show, and Roseanne Cash teamed up with the Nationals' Matt Berninger for this one. Who loves the sun on your sunshiny Thursday? Tune to WNXP.

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Who cares what it does since you broke my heart? 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

It's Tyler, the Creator, featuring Jesse Wilson with Nashville Roots here on 91.1 WNXP. I want to say early on at WNXP history, we had folks go over and see Jesse Wilson record here in Nashville. And she's lived here for like 12 years and has worked with, you know, John Legend, Alicia Keys, etc. Cool. There's always a Nashville tie. Always, always in music somewhere on the track. But that one was hip hop this morning. Before the clock strikes, well, I'm looking at 6:23 right now. I played that delightful cover for Matt Berninger and Roseanne Cash of The Velvet Underground. And then I remembered that I saw this video clip of Ben Gibbard with the hottest take. It's not that hot, but I'm going to read you the quote. He said, "I prefer The Velvet Underground to The Beatles. Their music is more interesting. The Beatles are the bigger band. I love The Beatles and I love The Velvet Underground, but The Velvet Underground are a better band than The Beatles in my view because they're more important to me. Their music's more impactful. It's richer. The lyrics are more poignant and more poetic. The creative decisions are more avant-garde. The pop songs are poppier." How do you out-pop The Beatles though? He said, "This is my view. People are going to rage on me about it, and that's fine. I don't even check social media. But you know, the biggest thing has never been the best thing. What is it? 50 million Elvis fans can't be wrong? Well, yeah, actually they can. They can be wrong, but Elvis is great. But there were other people making music, you know, specifically a lot of the black people that he took the music from that were making arguably much better music." Okay, I take his point that the biggest thing has never been the best thing. That's true in pop music. But what's your thought? Do you disagree with Ben Gibbard? I mean, the Velvet Underground seriously underperformed compared to the Beatles when it came to like commercial success, but critically acclaimed? I don't know. You be the judge. Here from Death Cab for Cutie's new record is a track called Stone Over Water. I'm also going to play you something from The Strokes because the year is 2026, but it might as well be 2001.

need to hear more Annie DeRusso, Lola Young, and Remy Wolf. Thank you for introducing me to these artists. I love them. I want to hear more. Thank you.

You might be going shopping on July 24th for record releases, including that one from The Strokes. Reality Awaits, which has been delayed, funny enough, so that it can get a physical pressing at the same time the digital is released. Yeah, that's out later this month. We have Going Shopping and one other single that's more of like a slow sort of auto-tune Vokes thing called Falling Out of Love, which I should play another time before July 24th. But I don't know. I'm a little dismayed and I don't want to be roasted for this because I've never written a song in my life. Zero songs. So this will be their seventh LP. But in 6 years, they've only been able to come up with 9 songs. Like, I was like, that's not even a full LP. Reality Awaits, 9 songs? Anyways, always the critic. You know, Monday morning quarterback, whatever. This is Folk Bitch Trio. They're adorable. They were at Kilby Block Party and then played a show here that same week, May 9th, which was a stacked night for live music in Nashville. But when Carly and I got to talk to them in Utah, they were just very sweet. You can find a clip of our discussion with them on our Instagram under the Reels, and we asked them about touring, etc. This is their song called The Actor. Stay tuned for a song that I heard, as is so often the case, for the very first time because Catherine Edwards played it. She has an amazing show on Saturdays, but she was filling in for Marquise Munson. And the other night I heard this cool song from a band called Pink Thing. I'm going to play that here too, in case only my early risers are captured right now and not people that listen at night. First up, Folk Bitch Trio on WNXP.

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A new artist that I discovered on WNXP was an artist that had already been releasing music called Sam Fender. I just fell in love with that artist immediately. I couldn't believe I hadn't already heard it or found it somewhere. Sickness was forever. Bands like Fontaines DC was a band I found on the station. I love that band as well. So really thankful for that. I'm AJ. I live in Donelson, and I support 91.1 WNXP.

AJ from Donaldson was turned on to Sam Fender back in the 17 going under time when we were spinning that song a lot. And then he's since released People Watching and recorded a different version of that song called Rain Me In with fellow UK superstar Olivia Dean. We love to play the duets and all of the celebrated indies from all over the place. Congratulations to England on their win yesterday. Also, congratulations to the United States of America. It feels extra sweet to win World Cup games the same week that we turn 250. And if you have an all-American anthem, we are still composing a playlist for Saturday morning and Saturday afternoon. It's going to be the same show, just an hour-long show of your all-American anthems. I've gotten some great requests in. As we said, it could be peace and pride and protest, anything, all the above, how you're feeling right now about our country. And within reason, we will read what you write if you write it. Over at WNXP.org, there's a form, or even better, we'd love to hear from you directly with a voicemail. You can actually send a voice memo through our app. I'm going to push you to that in just case the phone's been wonky. I think I might have missed some voicemails. So that show is 10 o'clock on Saturday, July 4th, and it'll air again at 4 p.m. that same day. So happy holiday to you with your voices on WNXP. This next artist is from Idaho originally and actually lives in L.A. now. The video for this, yes, we'd still do music videos and visualizers, is so fun. You might think it's like a kids program, like Yo Gabba Gabba or the like. There's a lot of dancing and like wide shots and fisheye lenses and stuff. And then she like does the splits. It's worth a watch if you need a little whimsy in your life this morning. I know I do. It's Jelly Haha with Bounce House on WNXP.

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1: Can you tell us shortly about the new Modest Mouse record? What would you say about making it?
0: I put a lot of energy and effort, all of us do, into writing and making the records. And there's a lot of thought goes into it, but there isn't a plan, and there never has been. And so apparently, according to people who aren't me, some of them are better than others. And I'm always trying for better than others, you know? I feel very good about it, but that's me.

Love. Picking Dragon's Pockets from the new Modest Mouse record on 91.1 WNXP. This journalist from GQ magazine, yeah, still men's magazines like GQ and Esquire, with real journalism. This cool guy got to hang out in Portland with Isaac Brock for like days at a time. I think he also said in the preamble here that he went back. Isaac was like uncomfortable with maybe what had been covered so far and was like, come back and hang out and we'll just like bro down and then you'll get the real story. So this guy spent so much time with Isaac Brock and got a good read on him, I guess. I haven't read the whole thing because, you know, paywalls. You got to subscribe to GQ Mag, but maybe you do. Report back on the Isaac Brock think piece. I do like that new record. It sounds a lot like old Modest Mouse. Also, I have new music from Maya Hawk here on 91.1 WNXP. Stay tuned for a love letter in song to my dog because I can and I want to. And I got her, I guess her gotcha day was last week and I just never commemorated it. So I'm going to do that today.

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from 1995. That's the punk rock band Rancid with Ruby Soho on WNXP. I also played the Howdy song called Ruby off a former album. Nashville's own Howdy has a new record coming out next month. It's August 14th, and it's called Big World. We've been playing a new song from them, but I really love all their songs. I think they're a great duo. Can't wait to hear more off this new one. Yeah, two Ruby songs back to back, neither of which are the namesake of my dog, Ruby, but there's a lot of songs about Ruby. I think it's a nice word. It's a nice name and song. Maybe there's actual Rubies out there inspiring songs, and it's not just because it sounds good as two syllables. A lot of times, dog names, best two syllables. Did you know this? You know, to call them Ruby. I had a Baxter, a Bacon. I love my dog. She's 6 years old now, so imagine the boost it was during COVID-19 to raise a puppy. Like 6 years ago. Also 6 years ago, we lost Kenny Rogers. It was unrelated to COVID. He'd been struggling with cancer, but it makes me think about his Ruby song. And I decided instead of Kenny Rogers in the first edition, I would play the Jerry Reed cover of Ruby, Don't Take Your Love to Town, rounding out my little mini set for my dog. We'll get back to some new music in this same set. But I hope you enjoy this one, because anything Jerry Reed touched, it just was like a little more, it was a little rowdier, you know, a little more raw. So I like this one. Tons of covers of this tune. Thought I'd play this one this morning on Thursday. Tune to WNXP.

As we celebrate the United States' 250th anniversary, we want to know, what is your American anthem? It can be pride, protest, or anything in between. What song captures our country for you? We want your voices in the mix. So by July 1st, dial 615-320-9100 to make your request, or leave us a voicemail through the WNXP app. Say your name, your neighborhood, the song you chose, and why, and we will air the All-American Anthem special on July 4th at 10 a.m. and 4 p.m.

playing Music City Roots, that series that's now hosted at Harkin Hall in Madison. That's MT Jones on 91.1 WNXP, kind of a darling of the moment with that soul music. We love to hear it after Japanese Breakfast and Jerry Reed in the same set. You never know what you're going to get on WNXP. Widow's Peak was also in there. They were just here in town, and their album Roses is fantastic. We'll have a Sonic Cathedral session for you in a little bit. We're lovingly mixing that and making sure it looks good on video. I say we, I haven't done anything except for sit in there and talk to them for a second. I am not the technical expert. That's why we have an awesome, small but mighty team here at WNXP to make sure things look and sound good. In addition to the radio, I hope you're following us on all the socials and on YouTube, WNXP Nashville, so we can stay in touch and you can be the first to hear about new Sonic Cathedral session drops, shows, events, etc. Giveaways. This next band is from Nashville. They're called Budge, and this is title track from the record called Heartstrings. Looks like they're playing at the end of the month at the East Room. I get my small, tiny clubs confused, but yeah, East Nashville show at the East Room, July 31st. Check it out. Here's Budge. Stay tuned for some more throwbacks and some more new music. In the 9 o'clock hour, we're going to have all songs about freedom and autonomy and independence as requested by you, the dear listener.

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little new jack swing never hurt anybody. That is, unless you drive off the road because you're jamming too hard. I hope that's not the case. I also hope you're staying hydrated. I mean, just miserable. You know, I even tried to fill up my little, like, dumb pool. The dog, Ruby, aforementioned, doesn't want to get in the water. Like, she likes to ride on the kayak, but she doesn't like to get in the water that much. But the pool is like, you know, one size person can fit in there. Just one. And I filled it up. I blew it up, then filled it up. The whole process took a while, and then I only sat in it for 20 minutes because it was too miserable outside. So I hope that you're either in or near a body of water or safely in the air conditioning. And if you have to work outside, I hope you're staying hydrated and you got sunscreen on and you just take lots of breaks. That's my wish for you. My wish for you is also that you will bless yourself by watching the BET Awards video of Ray singing this song. She posted about it and said, love, you know, doing this on only 4 hours of sleep. The power and control in her voice. All across This Music May Contain Hope, her second LP, but this song in particular that she sang with her backing vocalists and full band, just incredible. It's made my week. I hope it'll make yours to hear the studio version, and then you will find that BET Awards thing that left everybody stunned. Here's Nightingale Lane, a song about a place where the biggest heartbreak of her life took place. By the way, she now has a plaque there. So joke's on him.

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So fun to catch up with Beach Bunny when we were out west in May, but didn't know they were redoing some old songs in studio. So revamped versions of songs like that called July from their Pool Party EP that came out 10 years ago. They don't seem old enough to have been a band for 10 years. In any case, they just released a new version of July. And then this LP that they're releasing is going to have like old and new versions of songs. So you can hear them back to back. That's clever. That's creative. You know, it's a way to get your fan base engaged before you have a whole new record of new material is to redo the old fan favorites like July. Here we are on July 2nd. I'm going to have our July Nashville Artist of the Month in the next little bit. But because I just played Block Party, I want to remind you of the era that Block Party emerged, even though they have a new album on the way, and they're going to be here next week. Yay! For WNXP Presents show at the Ryman. Around the same time that Block Party released Silent Alarm, we had the riotous debut record from The Walkmen, and this song, Lives in My Head, Rent Free, it's going to be in yours now, too. It's The Rat on WNXP.

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1: And The Basement East, presenting Hamilton Lighthouser on Thursday, July 16th. 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

Phoebe Bridgers' comeback single is that one called Lost Boys. We get new Phoebe Bridgers' album and tour and a sold out at Bridgestone Arena date later this year. Kind of crazy just to have somebody who started as like sort of bedroom pop singer-songwriter do so much. Of course, she's been building the buzz with all those pop-up shows. People were tracking like some canine unit. You know, it was so crazy the way people were furiously trying to figure out which small town she was going to be in next. I know some of you got to see her in Chattanooga. Very cool. I'm excited to maybe see her at Bridgestone, but we'll see. What do I have to borrow and barter to be in that room? Lots of great shows coming up, though, this fall. Check out the concert calendar anytime at wnxp.org/events. And also, we have a bunch of tickets to give away for shows now through the end of the year, really. So check it out. We might even have some 2027 shows pop up soon. And you just put that future joy on the calendar. I want to play a band I'm really obsessed with right now. And they have a new record coming out. So we've been playing one new song. But they also released an EP at the top of this year. And I'm talking about Manchester's West Side Cowboy. This just tickles all of the areas for me that I like, you know, it sounds like Britpop, but there's something different about them and just a really great approach to songwriting. So I'm hoping to see this buzzy band sometime soon here from the top of this year as a song called Don't Throw Rocks as we anticipate their full length coming out soon.

Oh, I'm so excited we get to know CeCe Coakley together even better this month, as she is our Nashville Artist of the Month in July 2026. That song's called Marionette. And I'm only familiar with this artist in the last few months. And this new EP is fantastic. We're just going to play every song from it, basically, and also hear from her about her experiences in Nashville. It should be a great time. Here we are past the midway point in the year. It's hard to believe this year's just been flying by. But we always love to introduce you to maybe new to you artists, also play you artists that you love and songs that are revived that you haven't heard in a long time. And that's what Thematic Static is always about. There's always sorts of throwbacks and things that come to mind when I pose a theme, might be something from your youth or whatever. But we love our locals. I'm going to play you this local band next who's just announced they'll be doing like a Tomato Arts Fest late night show. And I was like, oh, I hadn't thought about them in a while. What's Pressure Heaven up to? I'm going to play you Spiral that we played a lot a couple years ago. But first, speaking of pressure, how about anybody who has a ring in their pockets, just burning a hole in their pocket, and they could not wait at the family barbecue this weekend to pop the question. And then these climbers have to go up on the Empire State Building, and that dude is now goated for proposals. Everything pales in comparison to trespassing, scaling the Empire State Building, and then proposing to your hot as hell girlfriend, who's also a master climber. I had the heebie-jeebies looking even at stills, but especially the like drone footage and the circling atop the tower there. I can't even watch people with heights like that at free climbing. But then he knelt down and popped the question, and now they're engaged. It's a nice story this week. Not so nice for people who are going to do a very basic, blasé, vanilla American engagement, though. Sorry. Maybe wait a little bit till that fades out of the news. Again, here's Pressure Heaven Spiral on WNXP.

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Paris Paloma with Labor on WNXP. She also has new music we're playing, but I think maybe Jude will play it later. I wanted to revive that one. That was such a rallying cry. I mean, granted, it doesn't really fit on our all-American anthems, but it's an anthem. And not only because she's British, whatever. Independence from England. No, she's just a feminist, and she spoke truth to power in that song, and it was viral for a reason. So Labor with an O-U-R by Paris Paloma. You can find a version in our Sonic Cathedral, and we'll be presenting her show later this year. So exciting. You can win tickets possibly at wnxp.org/giveaways. I also give you a Friday Ahead Moment of Zen on your Thursday because I'm not going to be here tomorrow. It is our holiday observed. You'll have the capable folks subbing in for us full-timers, and then Saturday too. Nice run of show. Adam's going to cover me Monday and Tuesday. I have a big long weekend on the West Coast, but I love you, and I'm glad to be able to still be in your eardrums on Saturday when we do our All-American Anthems. Also, Thematic Static, that airs in a few minutes here, will replay on Saturday morning at 9. So can't get rid of me that easy. You know, something else that's in the news right now is this absolutely bloviated Taylor Swift, Travis Kelce wedding inside Madison Square Garden. My friends were like, you know, they could have access to literal castles, thousands of castles around the world, historic castles. Did they have to build one inside MSG? So I've been trumpeting, you know, nice take the power back Taylor news. This feels like a little cringy to me. So let's play a song about castles. It's Jimi Hendrix.

on my way. And I really didn't have to stop. I just kept on going. And so castles made of sand slips into the sea.

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Well, technically, the Joe Strummer version was requested, but you got to play the OG. When there's room on the playlist for Marley, you play Marley. Redemption song always gets me. It puts the fingers through the heartstrings, as it were, because it is a rallying cry for freedom. And no matter where you're from, if you're in America and you have pursued freedom and independence by living here, I hope that you feel that right now. We have on our July 10th special program, All American Anthems, all different interpretations of what America means right now. And this hour specifically, we're doing songs about freedom and independence. This one came up from Tammy, and it's from the 2022 record from Florence and the Machine. Of course, they released one last Halloween and have recently been here on tour. But this one, aptly called Free, is the thematic static entry today as we celebrate our nation's birthday.

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That's not the first time I've played that cover, and it won't be the last. I think it rocks, and we stan the chicks here on WNXP, but when they're requested, it might throw people for a loop to hear, you know, top 40 country on WNXP, your indie music source, so why not play some punk rock instead? Goodbye Earl is one way to interpret songs about freedom and independence. Can you free yourself from an abusive relationship? Those gals figured out how. There's just one way. And we don't advocate violence here on WNXP. This is a family program, one of love and inclusivity and nonviolent protest. But Devin requested that, and I thought it was clever as an interpretation. So there's that. And here is this. Carson, I didn't even remember this from the 2009, was it 07 or 09 Bjork record. But wow, it's very meta. Declare independence. I'll play as much of it as we can handle here on WNXP.

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And that's what recurs in art. And the theme today, yeah, is freedom and independence and independent women. We celebrate all the live long day, including that Destiny's Child version of that song. And this song, also, the 90s are alive and well on WNXP, especially on Thematic Static. And this, from their record To the Faithful Departed, is the dearly departed Dolores O'Riordan and her band, the Cranberries. Here's Free to Decide on a special Freedom Edition of Thematic Static on WNXP.

0: May you, dear listener, be granted freedom from oppression, from suffering. Although suffering is the human condition, no matter which country you're in. And we know this. That is a old classic bluegrass tune as done by Billy Strings and his band. Billy just announced this week, actually, a new record will come out in August. So Much for Goodbyes. It's a dedication to his mother who passed. He said, "This album came at a time in my life when I had a lot to write about. I just lost my mother and still felt the talons of grief piercing my back. Before she passed, she and I had planned on trying to use some of her poetry to make songs, but that just hasn't panned out yet. A lot of her poetry is very stream of conscious, and I just couldn't figure out how to put it to a tune. Maybe someday I will." Well, anytime Billy is creating, as Jeff, who requested that song Freedom, can attest, we are listening. And so that's some local music for you on WNXP as we anticipate the August release of Billy Strings' new one. Oh, wow. We also had in there Sarah's request for I Will Survive. That is also an anthem of freedom and liberation. So I love the interpretations of the theme today. And again, a reminder that July 4th All-American Anthem Special runs at 10 a.m. and 4 p.m. on the holiday. And extra requests that I didn't get into this week fit that theme too, which is how you've interpreted America and the American experience, the American experiment. I have more songs coming up that you picked for this freedom theme coming up next on this, your NPR Music Station 91.1.
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I'm so proud looking at the playlist today that it's, of course, composed of your requests. That's the point of Thematic Static. I'm merely the host. Celia is my name. So good to be with you every Thursday and Saturday at 9 a.m. But I'm looking and scanning the playlist, and we have spanned the 60s, the 70s, the 80s, the 90s, the early aughts, the 2010s, and I guess the 2020s. We've all the decades since the 60s in this 1 hour of music, which is something to brag about indeed. You have fine taste. You have a brilliant mind. So when I throw out a theme, you come back with great requests. I'm sorry I couldn't get everybody's requests in today. Brendan, thank you for your voicemail. It was a little, it broke up a little bit, but I take all of your requests quite seriously and gratefully. So thank you for them. We will do a different thing after the holiday weekend next week. So stay tuned on the socials and at wnxp.org/thematicstatic. That's where you can find old shows for at least a couple weeks. Also a Spotify playlist if you don't want to hear my voice, but that's rude. You can just listen to the whole show as it was designed. We got to end with this one from Christine. Obviously, that was Donna Summer. And Salt was in there, too, Heather's request. But George Michael's Freedom 90 was Christina's request. And, well, it's just a great way to end a show. I bid you adieu. Happy Independence Day. Thank you for the freedom to create here on the radio and the freedom to be in community through music at WNXP. Adios.

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As we celebrate the United States' 250th anniversary, we want to know, what is your American anthem? It can be pride, protest, or anything in between. What song captures our country for you? We want your voices in the mix. So by July 1st, dial 615-320-9100 to make your request, or leave us a voicemail through the WNXP app. Say your name, your neighborhood, the song you chose, and why, and we will air the All-American Anthem special on July 4th at 10 a.m. and 4 p.m.

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0: Yeah, keep on marching. Freedom Highway, and before that, the Serotones and Get Free, a little postscript for today's freedom-themed thematic static, and we continue to want to hear from you. So we've had a bit of a hiccup this week with our phone system where people were leaving voicemails and we couldn't get them. And we've lost everything before yesterday. So if you had made a request for the American Anthems, which is airing at 10 and 4 on the 4th of July, please, please, please, could you phone and redo your voicemail? If Celia's already spoken to you and you called yesterday, thank you, Emily, and others, we've got them. But anybody else? And also, if you haven't and you want one, I think that's a good one. Freedom Highway. What's wrong with the USA? She says, we've got to keep on marching. So what are your modern American anthems? Because tomorrow is a public holiday and we won't be here on Saturday, Jason and Celia are putting that together at lunchtime today, around noon. So in the next couple of hours, if you've got an American anthem, please, please let us know. If you're not comfortable voicemailing, just let me know, jude@wnxp.org, or slide into my DMs at Jude Mason Voice. But please, please call and leave a voicemail, 615-320-9100. Can be yay, red, white and blue, which frankly I really felt after the Where's Waldo team did incredibly well last night. Whew. And or if it's hard, if it's a protest song, just let us know. What's your American anthem? 615-320-9100. I'm going to have a lot of great music between now and 2 o'clock. We're going to have national days and all sorts of malarkey. But first of all, we're going to get this one. This is new from Paw Paw Rod. This is Give It To Me Straight.

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1990. That is Moni Love, and It's a Shame. She is 56 years old today. Happy birthday to Simone Johnson, yeah, better known as Moni Love. She is an English rapper that wasn't rubbish in the 90s, which is always good. She's also into radio. She's a host in the UK and sometimes in Atlanta and all this kind of stuff, and she's awesome. So happy birthday to her. My name is Jude Mason. You are listening to me here on 91.1 WNXP. It's 24 minutes past 10. Everybody, it's very hot. Let's have una pausa de hidratación. Let's have a water break, please. Everybody, drink water. It's hot. It's cray cray. Get in the shade if you can. I'm going to play you a cover now that I really love. This is new, out from the band Brooklyn Funk Essentials. And I think it's incredibly hard to do Talking Heads covers because Talking Heads is so good. Like, how do you put a spin on it that doesn't make it less than? But I think these guys have done a really great job. So I'm going to play this. So we've got Brooklyn Funk Essentials. This is their take on life during wartime.

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Chinese American Bear and Turn Up the Radio on 91.1 WNXP. And before that, I played Naked Eyes, always something there to remind me. Play that for my husband because he loves that cover. And I had never heard it until I moved to the United States because there was a version of that that kind of resurfaced in the 80s, done by Dusty Springfield, that was a big hit. So we had the kind of the original came back up rather than getting the cover version. The more you know. My name is Jude Mason. It's 10:39 here in Nashville, Tennessee. And last night, after I DJed at Sid Gold's, where I host Bring Your Own Vinyl every Wednesday in East Nashville, props to everybody who came out last night. I've put a picture of the goodies that were brought for me to pick from. On my Instagram, you can see it's at Jude Mason Voice. It's the post and the stories. It was the most wonderfully weird variety of things, from the Pixies to this incredible, incredible, I'm going to play a track later. I'm going to talk about this in the 1 o'clock hour. Incredible, a Cher radio special and some Duke Ellington, some MIA, some Willow. It was so good. Olivia Dean, it was great. So thank you to everybody who came out last night. You really outdid yourself. Wiz Khalifa. I mean, what a mix to put these things in. The Fifth Dimension, it was really, really great. It was good to see that. And so you can come and join us at Sid Gold's. You have to be over 21. You don't have to drink alcohol, of course. But if you do buy any drinks, then 10% of the drink goes to the cost of the drink goes to WNXP. So come along Wednesdays and see that. But after I finished there, I went on to Chapstick to see the second half of the USA game last night. And it was amazing to be there and to watch the guys. I got there just after the red card, which was incredibly unfortunate. Yes, when you slow it down, absolutely, it looks like a red card offense. I can completely see. But no intent, no speed, no power, just accidental. And I saw a picture online, like Messi put his full foot on the back of somebody's ankle the other day and didn't even get a yellow. So it's a shame, but I do believe that the USA will be able to do without Badogan, even though he's fantastic, because when he went off, they rallied and they played so brilliantly and it was beautiful. So at the end of the game, USA won 2-0. They've gone through to the round of 16, which is terribly exciting. That's the furthest they've ever got before. They've been in the round of 16 before, but they haven't got any further. So they play Belgium on Sunday. I really hope they're going to be okay. But as they were there on the pitch afterwards, in the stadium in Seattle, they were playing a song that I had never really thought of being an American anthem until I saw the coach singing along, until I saw everybody singing along. And it's always felt very regional, but it was brilliant. Everyone in Chapstick was like, well, this is interesting. But it worked. And it was Take Me Home, Country Roads. And I was like, wow. That is, I guess, a modern American anthem. When England won, the team stood there and sang Wonderwall with them. When the USA won, they sang Take Me Home, Country Roads. So maybe that is an American anthem that you can suggest to play on Saturday, which we are doing. Call 615-320-9100. But I found this fantastic cover of this. This is Toots and the Maytals doing Take Me Home, Country Roads.

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You're not bad. You're not bad. That is Bug Club and Marriage. There is a WNXP Presents show with Bug Club, which they had to cancel the last one because they were sick. It was going to be at Dark Matter, and this time it is at the Blue Room. So it's going to be at the Blue Room next Thursday, the 9th of July. So come along and join us. I cannot wait for that show. It's going to be awesome. You can win tickets if you head online to WNXP.org and go to giveaways, and I believe there are still some available, and they're not stupid expensive. My name's Jude Mason. You're listening to me here on 91.1 WNXP. We're going to be talking national days just after 11 o'clock, but I want to do another birthday now. So Mike Anger is a member of a band called The Blow Monkeys, who were started out like in the 80s. They were kind of an indie band in the UK, and we often play like Digging Your Scene, but they had an incredible success because they did a cover version at the last minute for a song to be put into a movie, and that movie was Dirty Dancing, which started out as a really low budget. I think the whole budget was like $6 million. And when they got to this scene, which is Johnny fighting Robbie outside Penny's cabin because he's jealous that Baby won't tell his dad about their relationship. Okay, you know what I mean. And I remember in the moment, sitting in the cinema, I'd lied about my age to get in because I wasn't 15, I was 14 when it came out. So I could see Dirty Dancing and I did not regret it. It was so good. I was like, wait, is this the Blow Monkeys? Like in the moment, thinking, what is going on? And I found out that they didn't play the original because they couldn't afford the licensing. They were originally going to play the original because in 1963, when Dirty Dancing is set, Leslie Gore's You Don't Own Me was a massive hit. But after they did the lip sync dance scene to Hey Mickey, how do you call your lover boy? Come here, lover boy. It was so important. And their version of what they did in that moment was so good, they had to pay for Mickey and Sylvia, and therefore they had to get a little band that nobody knew to do You Don't Own Me and turn it down so hopefully nobody noticed. But, of course, this tiny film went on to be huge, and the Blow Monkeys got royalties from every copy sold, and it ended up doing very well for them. Let's just say that. So I wanted to play this. So this is the Blow Monkeys. We love a cover here. Doing their version of Leslie Gore's You Don't Know Me from the Dirty Dancing soundtrack.

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Arlo Parks and Beams. And before that, Vampire Weekend and A Punk from 2008. Loved that video. Always makes me remember it. My name is Jude Mason. It is 7 minutes past 11 here in Nashville, Tennessee. Let's have una pausa de hidratación. Let's have a water break. It is hot today. Please keep hydrated. Please keep safe. Please don't take your dogs for walks anywhere that isn't grass. It is today's National Days. Every day at this time on the show, I have a look at a website called the National Day Calendar, which has listed all of these kind of crazy national days for every day, something every day. And I ask you to help me pick songs to play to honor them. Today, there are 3 days. One of them, National Anisette Day, which is kind of an anise cocktail. It's very niche, so we're probably going to forget about that one. So the two I would like you to suggest songs for are National Wildland Firefighter Day. National Wildland Firefighter Day. Now, we're lucky that in Tennessee, this hasn't become a big thing, but we know out on the West Coast, this is huge. Forest fires are enormous. Smokey the Bear and all that. So please, please, please be careful when you're out there, because as this country gets hotter with global warming, forest fires are a big thing. So we want songs honoring wildland firefighters. Or, you know, wildfires, whatever. And then the second one, there is going to be a lot, I think, that we can have to honor it, which is National I Forgot Day. So songs about forgetting, songs about things you forgot, that would be amazing. You can get in touch in one of three ways. 615-320-9100. 615-320-9100 is a phone. 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What songs should I play to honor National I Forgot Day and National Wildland Firefighter Day? You can also email me. I am jude@wnxp.org, or on the socials, I'm at Jude Mason Voice. So that's at Jude Mason Voice on the socials, jude@wnxp.org on the email, and 615-320-9100 on the phone. What songs should I play to honor National I Forgot Day and National Wildland Firefighter Day? Please tell me while I play this. This is a new one from Samara Sin. This is Clink.

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Spoon and hot thoughts. I think all we're having at the moment is hot thoughts, particularly when you step outside because it is hotter than the sun out there. Obviously, that's not true, but you know what I mean. My name is Jude Mason. It's 23 minutes past 11. Thank you to everybody getting in touch with suggestions for today's National Day. Especially shout out to Mac and Lashley, who left me a We Love You voice message, and it was very cute. It was amazing. So Lashley said that today's National Day, it is National I Forgot Day and National Wildland Firefighters Day. And Lashley said, my 18-year-old introduced me to the band Mother Mother, and they have a song Burning Pile that might be fitting for Wildland Firefighter Day. Anna, and you may have heard a little bit of it because I had the wrong button pressed. Welcome to my life. She suggested for I Forgot Day, how about Afro Man because I got high? Maybe playing a clip of that. She said Little Strange and Dell, the Funky Homo Sapien Brain Fog, also for National I Forgot Day. For Wildland Firefighter Day, how about Buster Point Dexter and Hot, Hot, Hot? Or Canned Heat, Going Up Country, or David Bowie, Hero. Matt said, how about the Ohio Players, Fire? And for I Forgot Day, how about Michael McDonald, I Keep Forgetting. Genius, no notes. And Emily in Atlanta says, I have a lot of friends and family in Colorado Springs, and there is a huge wildfire raging there right now. So it's so scary. They cancelled their 4th of July firework displays because of the risk, which I totally understand. So she said, could you maybe play a Colorado song for the people in Colorado going through this? Colorado River by Shovels and Rope or something else. Well, I think that is a really sweet idea. Keep them coming. I know there's a couple of voicemails. I'm figuring out how to fish them out. Nate is helping me once again, and I will get to those as well. But keep them coming. What song should I play to honour National Wildland Firefighters Day and National I Forgot Day? 615-320-9100, jude@wnxp.org, or at Jude Mason Voice on the socials, where we listen to this. It's all about summer sports. This is J. Jerome 87 and Track and Field.

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Lucy Dacus is planting tomatoes, hopefully not in this heat. If you are, wear a hat. Drink some water. Thank you to everybody for your great suggestions. For today's National Days, it is National I Forgot Day and National Wildland Firefighter Day. Alexis in East Nashville said, how about Wildfire by Michael Murphy? Jen with two N's in Franklin said, for I Forget Day, how about Forget You by CeeLo Green? Or the non-clean version, but I don't think you can play that. No, I can't play that. And also, it wouldn't be about forgetting either, right? Steve King said, how about Hey Eugene by Pink Martini? And Jason D from an Instagram account that has no followers or follows and no posts suggested a track by King Missile, which I probably won't be playing. So I'm going to start with Fires and then we're going to go to Forgetting. And thank you to all of you for your great suggestions. I'm going to start with this one because it's very sweet. Emily in Atlanta said, please play Shovels and Rope and Colorado River for everyone in Colorado dealing with the massive wildfire that's happening right now.

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Nothing kicks off a holiday weekend than a bit of yacht rock. Nashville's own Michael McDonald with I Keep Forgetting, as suggested by Matt for National I Forgot Day. Then some last-minute genius from Mike. Yanis and the Yore, Walk Through Fire featuring Tony Allen. Amazing, amazing. For National Wildfire Firefighters Day, Wildland Firefighters Day. And started at Emily's suggestion with Colorado River for the people in Colorado who are right in the middle of a wildfire right now. I'm going to play one more here on 91.1 WNXP for National I Forgot Day, and it's purely selfish because I love it. Here is Elbow.

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This is 91.1 WNXP, and that is Fi Lacey Before It with Elephant. Brittany Howard has a version of, with a whole bunch of people, of This Land Is Our Land, which actually will be a really good anthem for our Alternative Anthems Day on Saturday. I should have thought of that earlier. My name's Jude Mason. It's just gone noon. I'm here until 2. Got stacks of fun things between now and then, including new music from Mike D, a track from our Nashville Artist of the Month, and another track that two separate people have told me should be the song of the summer, and they're not sure, quite sure why it isn't yet. But here we are. This is Sylvanesso and another one about the weather. This is Hot Slob.

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The artist originally just known as Wells, then he put in his full government. So that's Jesse Wells and Masks Off on 91.1 WNXP. I've got some more music now for your lunchtime, some more new music. Mike D, out of Off of the Beastie Boys, is bringing out his first album since 2011's Hot Sauce Committee Part 2. It's going to be called Thank You. It's coming out on August 28th, and we've heard a couple of tracks so far, and I'm not sure which one I like the best, but this is the second one we got. This is What We Got Right.

Yep. Marionette. That is Nashville's own Cece Coakley, and she is our WNXP Nashville Artist of the Month. I hope a bunch of you saw her opening up for Devin Gilfillian at the opening night of our Summerline series last Friday. We're going to be hearing much more from her over the month. You can find out more if you head online to WNXP.org. And thank you to Amazon for sponsoring our WNXP Nashville Artist of the Month. JK, who is a regular listener here to 91.1 WNXP and a regular person who gets in touch. Why can't I think of the right word to say? I don't know. But the other day he said, how is this song not the song of the summer? And then I went home and somebody else said exactly the same. This is Vince Staples and Blackberry Marmalade. Correspondent.

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My name is Jude Mason. I'm with you for just over an hour today, and I want to do another birthday now. This is a British indie birthday, which of course I always love. Roy Bolter is his name. He's 62 years old today. I mean, I'm sure you already know exactly who Roy Bolter is, but no, he played the keyboards in a band called The Farm, who were a Liverpudlian band that kind of came out pre-Britpop, kind of the Manchester era, just bubbling under. And Groovy Train is one of theirs. And I'm going to play this one, which is All Together Now, which I think was a hit over here. One of their only ones over here. But what it always reminds me of is what I have loved about the last 3 weeks with the World Cup being here is seeing we may feel the country is divided, and we may be right. We may hear rhetoric about different types of Americans, but watching the US national team play last night, every time there was a shot of the crowd, it was super different ages, different generations, different races, different genders. It was wonderful to see everybody there coming together, and it made me feel vaguely more happy about, you know, fireworks and stuff this weekend. So I wanted to play this one. So happy birthday, Roy Bolter. This is The Farm and All Together Now.

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0: We're the Bits, and we are from Auckland, New Zealand.
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in fact, the end of the world. But, you know, if it is, then Yoshimi would be fighting on our behalf. That's the Flaming Lips and Yoshimi Battles the Pink Robots. And before that, the Strokes were going shopping. That sounds very nice. My name's Jude Mason. You're listening to me here on 91.1 WNXP. This is Nashville's NPR music station. This week's been a little bit different because Marquise has been away. So we have had two of our fabulous weekend hosts in for Marquise. Catherine was in Monday, Tuesday, Wednesday. And tonight it will be Erica. She'll be in for Marquise tonight and tomorrow night. And it's been really great hearing Catherine so far this week playing some really interesting music that she plays usually on Saturdays. And I was driving home last night and she played this fantastic track. It was just around 9:30. And it is a band from Australia. This is from their very first release project, which of course, it being the DIY scene, is on cassette. It is a 6-track cassette. The band is called Double Date, and this track is called That Age.

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Before that, the new one from Violet Grohl. Today, it is the birthday of a young actress. She's not that young anymore because she's 41. But an actress by the name of Ashley Tisdale. Now, if your kids or you were the age where you love High School Musical, then you know exactly who Ashley Tisdale is because she was Sharpay in that. But what I have loved about Ashley Tisdale is she voices things on cartoons quite a lot. And the most famous that she did was when she voiced the annoying sister Candace on Phineas and Ferb. Now, if you've never watched Phineas and Ferb, you wouldn't know this. But if you have, you know that some of the music they had on Phineas and Ferb, every now and then they would have a song that was so stinking good. And so I'm going to play 1 minute and 36 seconds of this song from Phineas and Ferb in honor of Ashley Tisdale's 41st birthday. This is one of my favorites. You can find it on the soundtrack. This is Busted.

Behind every Instagram ad, commercial, or TV trailer that you see, there is a fierce battle going on for what song gets to play in the background. Music Sync is one of the last places where independent artists can still make money, but it is an increasingly crowded field. Meet the Sync Master, Katie Jelen, who's fighting to get their songs placed. She's the subject of our newest episode of Music Citizens. 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

We don't believe you, cause we the people are still here in the rear, yo, we don't need you. You ain't killing off good young mood. When we get hungry, we eat the same food.

0: Feeble Little Horse on 91.1 WNXP. Before that, for sure, a modern American anthem, A Tribe Called Quest with We the People. My name is Jude Mason. 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People bring along vinyl, unsurprisingly, but either an album or a 7-inch, and I pick a track if it's an album and then mix it in with what everybody else has brought and some of my own stuff. And last night's haul was incredible, including The Pixies, Thom Yorke's The Eraser, The Age of Aquarius by The Fifth Dimension, Florence and the Machine, Duke Ellington, Wiz Khalifa, MIA, a local country artist called Christina Vane, who was really, really good, a radio special called The Share Story, The Weekly Special, which is just a vinyl of a radio show, like commercials and all. So I played three excerpts throughout the evening. And Beatrice Costa, this incredible Portuguese actress who does this kind of 60s dream pop stuff. It was so wonderful. So thank you to everybody who showed up. You can find more I've got pictures of all the albums that were brought last night on my Instagram at Jude Mason Voice. But I thought I would play three of the tracks that I played last night because they are fantastic. So don't go away. This is MIA.
1: 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freak, freak, freak, freak, freak, freak, freak, freak, freak, freak, freak, freak, freak, freak, freak, freak, freak, freak, freak, freak, freak, freak, freak, freak, freak, freak, freak, freak, freak, freak, freak, freak, freak, freak, freak, freak, freak, freak, freak, freak, freak, freak, freak, freak, freak, freak, freak, freak, freak, freak, freak, freak, freak, freak, freak, freak, freak, freak, freak, freak, freak, freak, freak, freak, freak, freak, freak, freak, freak, freak, freak, freak, freak, freak, freak, freak, freak, freak, freak, freak, freak, freak, freak, freak, freak, freak, freak, freak, freak, freak, freak, freak, freak, freak, freak, freak, freak, freak

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from a record that came out in 1957 but was recorded way before that. That is a Portuguese Brazilian actress by the name of Beatriz Costa, and the album's called, I'm going to butcher this because I don't speak Portuguese, An Inês Quecibel, Beatriz Costa. And it was brought along to Bring Your Own Vinyl last night by a woman who I didn't get her name, but she also brought the Cher Radio Hour. I mean, like, massive props. And then before that, I played Gigantic from the Pixies, which was brought by Scott, I think. And then MIA's Bring the Noise from Mantanji, which was brought by Troy. So you can come and join me and raise money for WNXP and just bring vinyl, have fun, meet nice people every Wednesday at Sid Gold's. It's time for me to go. I will be back tomorrow with a lunchtime disco. Go, and I'm going to leave you with some hope. Take it away, Ray.

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1: 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It's the Power Hour. I'll be here until 3 today. I'm going to kick it off with new music from Fruit Bats. It's the title track from their new record, The Landfill.

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That's the latest from Maya Hawk. It's called Green Dragon on 91.1 WNXP. I loved listening to her on Amy Poehler's podcast kind of recently to promote that record. I mean, here's the thing. I could listen to Amy Poehler talk to anybody and fall in love with them. I think it's just the Amy Poehler effect. Amy Poehler's team, if you're listening, you can trademark that and give me credit. The Amy Poehler effect. My name is Carly. 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This is the Power Hour. I'll be here until 3 today. I've got new music from Blondshell. Thank God. She's got a new record coming out this fall. This is the title track from that. It's called Violins.

Yo, what's up, Nashville? This is Michael Pollard. Tune in for The Cypher, a full hour of hip-hop, every Saturday at 7 p.m., celebrating some of the best lyricists in the art form, from the past...

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My name is Carly Butler. 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I'll be here until 3. I've got a song from Massey 99, a Nashville artist, up and coming, very exciting band that's out there right now. They're going to be opening up for Bully at the WNXP Summer Line Series in August. 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

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It's Ember here on 91.1 WNXP. Ember, appropriately, because it's 4th of July weekend and I gotta go so I can get ready to eat about 100 hot dogs this weekend. My name is Carly. This has been the Power Hour. I'm gonna leave you with one of my favorites from Magdalena Bay. Have a good weekend, y'all.

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0: What is this feeling, y'all? Optimism? Patriotism? Joy? What is this? It's been so long. That's I Feel Good from Pink Sweat. Closing out a very fun set to start my time with you this afternoon because, yes, still riding high from the big U.S. victory, U.S. men's national team last night. Look, I can't claim to be the biggest soccer fan in the world. I still say soccer. I don't say football. But I do love a great shared experience. We don't get those a lot anymore in our siloed worlds, in our social media, in our phones. But to know that you're sharing this moment with so many people from all over the place, everybody getting together, I think we all needed that. It was really fun for those who didn't participate and think, oh, sports. I'm telling you, there's something to it. You know, look, we shared the disappointment, the agitation. Really, you know, with the red card, I wasn't even that familiar with red card situations. And now I'm really upset. and the joy in the end. Crazy watching folks singing Country Roads for reasons I still don't completely understand. I mean, I love John Denver, but seriously. But also, if you are looking to recapture that joy, you know, this nearly full day later, I have a recommendation. If you have not yet watched and listened to the Telemundo call of the big Tillman goal, do yourself a favor and take a moment for joy.
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3: Thank you. 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Thank you. 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I gotta see.

So well done. What an earworm from Phoebe Bridgers, brand new from her called Lost Boys on 91.1 WNXP Public Radio. Music discovery right here in Nashville, Tennessee. We do it lots of different ways. 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Couldn't get to all the Freedom songs, and here's one that I was thinking about and wondering if anybody would request. They did not. So I'm requesting it for myself. Playing this one, it's been covered by a lot of people. Bruce Springsteen, Pearl Jam, and right here, the original cover, the OG cover, and the one that brought this song to a lot of people, the Bob Dylan classic Chimes of Freedom, done by the Byrds.

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friend of the station, great artist, great citizen in Music City. That's Allison Russell on WNXP. She has a special event today coming up in less than, where are we at? Oh, man, very soon. And I apologize to Allison. This one snuck up on me because her record officially comes out next week, but she's doing an early record release celebration today at Grimy starting at 4 o'clock. Again, apologies of having it on so late, but if you can get over there, great. And if not, this is a good reminder that she has a new record coming out. It's called In the Hour of Chaos. She'll be doing a little bit of her performance and signing over there on the East Side this afternoon. Up next on the show, a song that we're very excited about. It's really, really good. It's from the band Tiny Habits, who you may have seen pop up as openers for different people and really have been growing in their influence and audience over the last several years. Here they are with Matty Healy from the 1975, and a song called Anything He Was on 91.1 WNXP.

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That is Tanari Wynn, and you are listening to them on 91.1 WNXP Public Radio, Music Discovery in Nashville, Tennessee. Tanari Wynn, a band you have heard on this station before, representing the desert blues sound, which we've played from different folks who have come out of that scene. Now, today, the reason we play it is because they're from Algeria. And tonight, of course, the World Cup continues. Yes.

America wins. But we move on to other countries in our World Cup musical matchups. We have the sound of Algeria versus a sound that I honestly had no idea of even where to look to start with. The sound of Switzerland. Okay, not Sound of Music Switzerland, but what is going on? What if we were a station in Switzerland? What might we be playing? So, did a little research, listened to some stuff, and I think we'd probably be playing this band. Originally started in 2013, they've gone through some different musical sounds and evolutions over the last 13 years. This one right here, one of their more popular songs on the streaming services, and one that I think, yeah, if WNXP was Swiss, we'd be playing this. This is Panda Lux with Strub on 911 WNXP.

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0: Cece Coakley, our WNXP Nashville Artist of the Month, singing about the area code of where she's from originally. 865, that is and not only a bit of an ode to Knoxville, but really an ode to herself. Going back home to Knoxville after taking some swings in the music world, feeling kind of dejected, pulling it all together, writing that song, which helped her kind of get out of the funk, and then move back to Nashville, where she is now making new music, released an EP earlier this year that I think is so good. Obviously, we think it's good. She's a Nashville Artist of the Month and working on a new album as well. Keep up with her story all month long. We'll have a playlist dropping, map, interview, etc. You can do that by following us on Instagram. And also, make sure you got the app, because when we get that artist interview there, it will be on demand. We got the on-demand artist interviews, podcasts, all that. And, of course, the stream through the app, all available through CarPlay. 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

New music from Slow Pulp, that is called Better Man on 91.1 WNXP. I'm Jason Moon Wilkins, and normally I'd be talking about what we might be previewing for the New Music Experience on Monday, but this is a little different week. This is the week that in the music world, normally not a lot of folks release records. There's a couple. So it is oftentimes for folks like us, do a little reflection, have a chance to look back on what are some of our favorites so far. There's so much music that comes out. It's always worth reminding you of that stuff. So that is what we're going to do for this show coming up on Monday. We'll have some of our featured favorites so far on that show. But this right here, this is one record that is coming out, a band that you have heard us play for a little bit now. Full record coming out tomorrow from the band from England called Mary in the Junkyard. This is from that new album coming out tomorrow. It's called New Muscles on 91.1.

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1: And the Nashville Sounds celebrating 4th of July every night with fireworks. 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

That is Radio Free Alice, a band from the vibrant indie scene out of Australia. And that one goes out to our very own Marquise Munson. He's a big fan of that song and that band. And he's been gone this week. Y'all know. You've been tuning in and being like, where's Marquise? He's on vacation. You know, he needed the vacation. Get off his back. No, I know that he is way better on socials than I am about letting you know these things. He's been gone. We miss him. Glad that he's had some time off. Look forward to seeing him again next week. Back behind the microphone for you starting on Monday. Right now, though, here is some new music also out of Australia. Vibrant scene, told you. This new record coming out soon. She'll be making her way back to Nashville as well. This is Julia Jacklin. Excellent new song from her called Get Away From Me.

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Chanel beads already in the running for a personal top 10 of mine. No shock. Look, I like all different kinds of stuff, but if you hit that sweet spot of like critically acclaimed indie rock, yeah, I'm kind of the target market for that. Speaking of which, another band, another artist, really. I mean, he's truly a one-man band, played every single instrument on this forthcoming album. This is Lorelei. Also one that is on the breakouts of 2026 list, and rightfully so. Great new music from This Is Lorelei that I'm going to play for you right now. It's called Billy Came Back on 91.1 WNXP.

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The National Weather Service in Nashville has issued a flash flood warning for northern Montgomery County in Middle Tennessee until 8:30 p.m. Central Daylight Time. At 5:28 p.m. Central Daylight Time, Doppler radar indicated thunderstorms producing heavy rain across the warned area. Between 1 and 3 inches of rain have fallen. Flash flooding is ongoing or expected to begin shortly. Hazard: flash flooding caused by thunderstorms. Source: radar. Impact: flash flooding of small creeks and streams, urban areas, highways, streets and underpasses, as well as other poor drainage and low-lying areas. Some locations that will experience flash flooding include Clarksville and Woodlawn. Turn around, don't drown when encountering flooded roads. Most flood deaths occur in vehicles.

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I'd plan to play some American songs for you today, but I did not have that one on my list. I was just doing a little research and went, what? How did I miss this? I guess I wasn't the target audience for Legally Blonde 2. So I missed that, and I missed that on this soundtrack, Lou Reed had that. Yeah, that's Lou Reed covering America, you know, the song here on WNXP. Also in that very American set, we heard from the British band Razorlight with their song America. Also Kim Wilde, Kids in America, and Jimmy Eat World. Can you going on this this day very close to our 250th anniversary with Bleed American. Now, we're going to be diving into the All-American Anthem Special on July 4th at 10 a.m. and 3 p.m. We'll be airing that. 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We got to co-host something together, which is great, but it really driven by you. We've got your requests. We've got your voices in there. One thing you didn't request, though, but I went ahead and had to play it on the show, and I've got to play it right now, is an 80s classic of patriotic funk from the master, James Brown.

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6: 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Yep.

broken wings. I'm daydreaming, but I'm halfway scheming, cause the music city's silent, but it's always fiending. I'm in living color, you don't see no gray regions. Others taking a loss, but they say the game cheating. I'm free flowing and I'll keep going to the beat's motions. Eat potions, weak motives never need notice. So be focused, these locusts feed on emotions. They teeth showing, blowing like weed smokers. Music went from a second language to second nature. Either way, you in second place with a second wasted. I was forced to be a beast since the second grade. Time is money, so I can't be a second late. You hearing the dirty south sense of the Jadakiss, but you don't have the heart.

0: What's up? It's your boy Loso.
1: And it's your boy Kazi.
0: And we back, Cashville Radio. What's up?
1: Hey, man, every single Thursday from 6 to 7, you can just kick it with us, man. Hey, Los, how you doing today?
0: My favorite cousins is back.
1: We back.
0: Hey, man, I'm feeling great. It is Thursday. I am feeling all the love. It's the kickoff of 4th of July weekend, man. It's a lot going on, bro.
1: It's Juneteenth part two. Basically. Yeah, already bought the fireworks. Yeah, I'm liberating my backyard.
0: Oh, I'm wearing a flag tomorrow.
1: You wearing a whole flag? White, and blue. No, not a red,
0: red, white, and blue is actually the color of Juneteenth, so yeah. A lot of people don't realize that. So.
1: Yeah, you were just wearing, like, you on full Cameron.
0: You just gotta catch me out tomorrow, you know what I'm saying?
1: I'm sorry, you going full Jewels.
0: Full Jewels. I just might, bro. Tim's and all in 90 degree heat.
1: You got the bandana too? You gonna lean it to the side?
0: Already, bro. I done earned it. I had my mama earn it. That's how cold I am.
1: That thing starch.
0: She put the spray on it.
1: Nah, man. Hey, can we be real? Be real?
0: Yeah.
1: Like, can I be real with you?
0: Be real.
1: Hey, bro, it's hot.
0: It's very hot. So if you got a car and you ain't got no air, get some ice and just put it on yourself. Nah, seriously, bro. It's hot. Seriously, man. So if you out in the heat right now, you working, you doing anything, man, make sure you turn your air on, or make sure you getting some air, or make sure you just sit down and cool out, man. It's too hot out here for you to be playing games.
1: Bro, I brought some Reese's. They melted before they got to the car.
0: I can only imagine, man. I got to see you this past weekend at this my jam, so I was excited to see you.
1: Oh yeah, you had the aunties outside.
0: Yeah, they was line dancing. They was, man.
1: You bro, your mama was leading the line dance like she was strolling.
0: Ain't joined that one fraternity, sorority, bro, divine nine.
1: I didn't see her get up the entire time, and then you put on this specific song, and she led the line, and it was the most funniest thing I've ever seen. She had the moves, though.
0: It was gangsta walking. Bruh. That's the dance that they were doing was gangsta walking, so it was pretty cool. But look, man, enough about us, bro.
1: Yeah.
0: We got a legend in the building with us right now.
1: And we had our sounds in the studio. You'd be dropping bombs and dropping burr, burr, burr, burr. Man, Studio B.
0: We got the one, the only, AJ McQueen in the building. What's up, good brother?
2: Peace. Glad to be here.
0: Man.
1: The brother pulled up, decked out all gold, talking about real Pharaoh-like.
0: Hey, God body.
1: God body.
0: Hey, he brought the crew with him, too, man. We excited to be here with you, kicking it in the studio with the Cashville family.
2: I appreciate y'all having me.
1: No, thank you, brother. You been to Nashville before?
2: Yeah. I did a show her maybe a few years back.
1: Yeah.
2: You know what I'm saying?
1: What venue?
2: It's City Winery.
1: City Winery, back in.
0: Yeah. Shout out to City Winery. Good people over there, man. I love City Winery. Yeah.
1: All right, so that's the Everything That's Deep tour is what you're on right now.
2: Yeah, Everything's That Deep, yeah.
1: Okay, and you were just in Atlanta, and now you pulled up to the city of Nashville.
2: Yes,
1: and then you're going to Pittsburgh.
2: Yep. Pittsburgh, New York. Where else we got? A whole bunch of other places.
1: Yeah,
0: Boston.
2: You know what I mean? Houston. Yeah, man, it's gonna be exciting.
1: I lived in Pittsburgh for a little bit growing up.
2: Yeah,
1: one of my favorite cities.
2: Okay,
1: that's where I got my love for the Steelers.
2: Dope.
1: Yeah, sorry, Titans. You feel me?
0: You gonna stop the collaboration?
1: Nah, negative. They know I love them. But so tell us about the Everything That's Deep. You got the album, and now this is the tour. And what you got going on with that?
2: Excuse me. You know, for me, it's just a renaissance, bro. Like music, you know what I'm saying, and bringing people together. I named it Everything's That Deep because I feel like, you know, we've somehow gotten away from our depth, you know what I mean? Like,
1: for sure.
2: You know, don't get me wrong, I'm with the good times, I'm with the laughs. I like that. I like the vibes, I like everything that's you know, that's feel good. But I feel like we've somehow, like, suppressed our depth, you know what I mean, to fit, to have that. And I just want to bring us back to that, you know what I mean? And allowing the music to be the soundtrack of depth, you know what I mean? So I've always been accused of being a deep one, you know what I mean? Like, in my family, my relationships, my friend group, in every place I go, you know what I'm saying? It ain't that deep, but it really is, though.
1: Yeah. You're that friend that's like, hey, brother, what about this? And they're like, bro, it's not that deep, but I really need you to think about it, though.
2: It's just, you know, it's... I'm not a fan of making a caricature out of people that use their brain. Mm-hmm. I just use my brain, bro. Mm-hmm. You know what I'm saying? Like, I'm not a follower. I'm not a follower, so what that means is if I align with you, it's powerful. Mm,
0: that's real.
2: I'm not a follower, but if I follow you, you're powerful. So it's a beautiful thing, but for whatever reason, it gets, you know, the deep folk get out, you know, get like outcast, you know what I mean? So I just, you know, made the music that bring us back in, you know what I mean? And then the tour, you mm-hmm. know what I'm saying? And getting, I want all the deep folk to meet me at the tour spot, you know what I mean? Let's be deep together for sure.
0: Definitely. I'm seeing it too. I'm on socials and I'm seeing the reception, the love.
2: Oh, bro.
0: You can't fake it.
2: Nah, you can't. Look, people can do all that. They yip-yapping, you know what I'm saying? They can inflate this. You can make it. You can pick your right angle, your right filter, your right whatever. Mm. But you cannot fake people. Mm. You know what I'm saying? And these people getting their car. First, they buy a ticket. They get a babysitter. Mm-hmm. They take off work. They get in their car. They get on a plane. And they come and they stand in the line. And so the people that you see on my my social that's been coming out, there's real people, and I'm grateful for them.
1: You can't fake connection. You can't fake community.
2: No, no, no, no, no, no.

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2: 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Why you whining? That just sound like an

0: 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Celebrities not enlightened.
1: We eating good so we get extra love, but they don't know all the dinners I miss to make it to the Breakfast Club.
0: And I ain't doing this just because I free my mind, trying to liberate the rest of us.

0: We back, Cashville Radio. What up, though?
1: What up, my brother?
0: Man, I can't call it, man. Yeah, look, I told y'all, we got a special guest in the building. What's up, AJ?
2: I'm glad to be here. I'm here. I'm present.
0: Man, we got AJ McQueen in the building, man, right here in this tour for Nashville. So, look, so far, you done been to St. Louis, Atlanta. Mm. How's the love being in those cities?
2: Oh, man, you know, St. Louis, that's my city, you know? Yeah. So they gonna pop off for me, man. And that one felt like love. That one felt like family. You know what I mean? Atlanta was a movie.
0: I seen it.
2: I ain't gonna lie.
0: I wish I was there.
2: Man, bro. And it's full of high notes, man. Like, you know, being able to just touch people's life and share the space with, you know, people. Music Soul Child popped out. My dog Ace Hood.
1: Fire.
2: And a bunch of others, you know, popped out. And it was beautiful.
0: Yeah, I seen you kicking it with a few, you know.
2: Yeah, that
0: was dope, man. It's amazing when your gift is, you know, recepted amongst, you
2: definitely.
0: Know, people that, you know, a lot of kids looked up to, especially when making music. And so just to be able to see, you know, somebody like yourself, I've been following you for a while. I know one of my friends, Mike, he had put me onto your music a long time ago, Mike Ewan, and he was just like, man, you got to check out this brother. This brother right here.
2: We went to high school with each other.
0: That's one of my best friends, man. Yeah. He's a good dude, bro. And so when he tell me I should check somebody out, I'm going to check him out, and I'm going to look into it. So I've been looking into it, and I've been seeing that everything is this deep tour. I've been seeing that you put out a book, Sit Yourself Down. Yeah. I've seen some of the stuff that you've done in Houston and St. Louis and in other cities. You know, you're pretty much putting your flag down. You planting seeds and you seeing them come to, you know, fruition.
2: Yeah.
0: So whether that's the proclamation or whether that's, you know, being honored by, you know, the Service Achievement Award from Obama, you've done some really great things. And from somebody that's here in the city doing some stuff, doing groundwork, it's really great to, you know, connect with others that are doing the same thing amongst the world. And so just to be able to give you your flowers and say keep doing what you're doing, and it's not going unnoticed. And so we just want to give you your flowers while you're here with
2: Thank
0: us,
2: you,
0: bro.
2: I appreciate that.
0: Most definitely, bro. So tell us something about this new album.
2: Man, it's soulful, bro. Like, you know, it's a lot of songs, you know what I mean? And I like it that way because this is one of my first albums that I feel is going to truly grow, you know what I mean? Like, a lot of my albums were more so like moments and capsules. This album's gonna grow. It's gonna mature very well, you know. And as an artist, man, I just, you know, make things that feel good, bro.
0: Yeah.
2: You know what I mean? Like the this album is truly reflective of where I am, like right now.
0: Yeah.
2: So it's amazing how a lot of songs I wrote a while ago, and when I finished them, it was down to the wire with a couple songs where I was like, man, I could not finish this song a week ago, but this week it just hit, you know what I mean? And it's just truly a testament to, you know, encapsulating, like, how you feel.
0: Yeah.
2: Energy can't be created or destroyed, so you might as well do something with it.
0: So
2: I put it in the music, man, and people have been taking a liking to a lot of the records, and like I say, some of the other records gonna grow on people.
1: Mm. I like that you call your albums capsules.
2: Yes, sir.
1: Because I like to look at albums as, like, time pieces of artists. And the fact that you said that this one's going to grow and it's going to mature, what's the difference with this one and your other bodies of work?
2: No, great question. Because, you know, like, sometimes as artists, we're a slave to ourselves,
0: mm-hmm.
2: you know what I mean? And, you know, whatever version of ourselves. And the thing about art, like, the word artist, I compare it to that of, like, a Basquiat, you know what I'm saying?
0: Mm-hmm.
2: Or somebody who literally makes art, like paint.
0: Mm-hmm.
2: It'll take them, you know, they'll go back. Some artists, I've watched so many Basquiat documentaries. Actually, the artwork and a lot of the photos that I have was inspired by Basquiat. So I was studying, like, while I was writing this album, I was watching a lot of Basquiat biography. So, and just watching his creative process. Some stuff you're doing 10 minutes, some take 10 days.
0: Mm-hmm.
2: And you got to be okay with it. You know what I mean? I always tell people, like, I'm not your traditional artist or rapper. Like, you're not going to lock me in a studio and with a producer and we just going to sit there. I don't write like that.
1: You have to live through your
2: music.
1: I'm
2: going to live through my music.
1: And that was going to be one of my questions to you as well. Is like, I see that you refer to yourself as a lyrical painter.
2: Yes.
1: And I wanted to know which painter you compared your art to.
2: Jean-Michel Basquiat.
1: And you saying Basquiat, I understand that, especially listening to your music and listening to a lot of the jazz undertones
2: yes, sir.
1: Within it. And it's like your lyrical approach to your music is, it adds an addition to it. You know, like, you use your voice as a constant, I wouldn't say monotone, but it's a delivery to it where it's like spoken word but scatting.
2: That's exactly that's great. That's exactly what it is for me. I'm inspired by like real artists though, bro. Like my you know, Michael Jackson, my favorite artist of all time. Mm-hmm. You know what I'm saying? You get into Mike, you get into Bob Marley's next, Pac, you get into Sade, mm-hmm. you get into like a bunch of different artists, Lauryn Hill. And then you get into Frank Sinatra. I love Frank Sinatra music. Mm-hmm. You know what I mean? Like I listen to jazz and a lot of reggae. So my music, it has a lot of undertone to it. You know what I mean? And if you would have to really be, I won't say a fan, but you have to be a student of certain music and time periods and genres to really mm-hmm. hear it. Like if you listen closely, you hear a lot of like let's say, I won't say reggae undertone, but you hear a lot of like. Rastafari in my music. If you listen to certain things that I'm saying, certain things, it's you literally heard it. You know what I'm saying? If you listen to, you got to be a fan of jazz, heard a jazz undertone. Yeah. You got to, you know what I mean? So you got to know art to really appreciate my music. If not, you would just say, oh, that's rap. Oh, I like how he rap. Mm-hmm. And I just be like, oh, okay, you don't get it.
1: You don't get it yet.
2: And that's fine, right? But mm-hmm. it's really deep, you know what I'm saying? And I mean, everything's that deep, right? So you know, that's the music I'm making, bro. And this one is different because I'm okay with it growing.
1: Yeah,
2: so all that stuff, I just put it out there and I wanted you to get it right now. Mm-hmm. This one I'm okay with you getting later.
1: Okay, so let's talk about the record that we're gonna premiere on here, Just Like Music.
2: Yeah, featuring the great Deja Vu. This was one of my favorite collaborations because mm-hmm. it was truly a collab. Like, it felt like a meshing, you know what I'm saying? And it's just a great record. People love it. They've been playing it all over the world.
1: Yeah,
2: Just Like Music.
1: All right. You want to premiere it on Air Force, right?
2: Yeah, let's get it, man. Listen, this is your man, Jim McQueen. We live on Cashville Radio. And this record is called Just Like Music featuring Deja Vu. Yes, Lord.
0: Turn your radios up right now. Exclusive. Let's go.
2: Pew, pew, pew, pew, pew.
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4: Uh-huh.
3: This affinity I have for you.
4: What is it doing?
3: It's actually

like Sade on a Sunday, sun shining through my window with the endo blazing. You feel like Lauren Love, watch you heal with you, nothing even matters, girl, you so amazing. You feel like Luther when he was skinny, if this world was mine, baby, you would have plenty. You feel like Stevie, got me wondering, you see the ribbon in the sky with no thundering. You got me pondering, I was Brent Fayez and then Sondering. 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Your ex keep calling, tell him he can hang it up. He wasn't heaven sent, baby, that was angel dust. 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Girl, you my twin, you just like me. You a perfect verse on a tight beat. I'ma be next to you, can you be my wife? Girl, you know I'm divine like Raheem. And I put my woman first like Jaheim. Brown skin lady like Mos Def Tali. 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

your love. Ain't too much I won't do for your love. 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

0: We back, Cashville Radio. What up? How you feeling, Kazi?
1: I thought you was about to say something.
0: No, I was just saying what's up.
1: Please stopped.
0: No, I just saying hi. Just
1: hey,
0: saying
1: buddy.
0: We back, man.
1: What's up, man?
0: I'm glad to be back, man. Every Thursday, I get to hang out with my favorite brother in the world, man.
1: I'm honored, man.
0: Yeah, shout out to Mama Kazi and everybody listening right now.
1: People really be thinking we related.
0: It's cool, man. We cousins.
1: Yeah, man.
0: We got AJ McQueen, our new cousin.
2: We just found out
0: we related, so we cousins, too.
1: Hey, Ancestry and me, brother.
0: Hey, you got to watch out with them. I ain't going to lie. But look, yo, I got a question for you, AJ.
2: Yes, Lord.
0: Man, you super intellectual. I'm doing a lot of reading right now on my podcast group. And so one of the questions we've been asking each other is, like, what are you reading right now? What's on your...
2: That's a great question, bro. I'm rereading The Alchemist right now.
1: Fire.
2: It's my third time reading it, you know what I'm saying? So, and cool. I always grab different things out of it.
1: Mm-hmm.
2: You know, so I'm reading that. I just finished reading The Richest Man in Babylon.
1: Okay.
2: And what else? Bell Hooks All About Love. I just finished reading that.
1: Yeah.
2: When I say just, I'm talking about like within like a last year or two span. Like,
1: yeah.
2: I'm very intellectual, but I don't get up here and cap. I don't finish books.
1: Yeah.
2: That's not what I do.
0: Same.
2: I don't finish books.
0: I'm the same.
2: Unless I'm reading like a novel or story.
1: Yeah.
2: You know, so The Alchemist I finished.
1: Mm-hmm.
2: But certain books, give me that. I'll be back. I'm finna go apply it. I'll come back for more.
1: Take your bits and pieces.
2: That's me, bro.
1: Okay.
2: You know what I'm
1: Are you a note taker in books?
2: I'm a note taker.
1: Yeah, highlighter.
2: Yes.
1: You like to write in the margins?
2: Yes.
1: Yeah.
2: I got books. Yeah. Outliers was the first book that I read like that, where I literally wrote down everything. The 10,000-hour rule changed my whole life.
1: Nice. Mm-hmm.
2: Like
1: nice.
2: That one rule changed my whole life.
1: Bell
2: Hooks changed my life. You know what I'm saying?
0: Yeah, I'm the same way. My friends and my podcast, they talk about me because I don't ever finish reading books.
2: No, I'm
0: I can give you a cliff note, but after, you know,
2: I've written whole songs, whole dissertations.
1: Yeah.
2: I can give a whole speech off of one chapter, bro.
1: Yeah.
2: And that, you know, and that's the one that resonates with me. Mm. So, you know,
1: I love books, bro. I love reading. My mom used to have me do summer reading assignments, where it'd be like three books and two of them would be of African-American literature background. Mm. And then one would be whatever I wanted to choose.
2: Yeah.
1: And I'd have to do presentation book reports to her throughout the year, along with my summer reading from school. So, like, I've always kept a book. You said you've read The Alchemist. This is your third time.
2: Yep.
1: And you always pick something. What's something that you picked out of The Alchemist this third time that you didn't pick up before?
2: What's really been resonating with it, see, the reason I picked it back up, because it came back in just my just prayer meditation. It hit me, bro. When you want something bad enough, the whole universe conspires with you.
1: Yeah.
2: You know what I'm saying? For you to get that.
1: Mm-hmm.
2: And so I added my own, you know, the rest of it. So therefore, if you don't want something bad enough,
1: mm-hmm.
2: you know what I'm saying? Or so if the universe ain't, if you don't feel like everything is on your side, you don't want it bad enough.
1: Yeah.
0: Mm.
2: So you know what I mean? So right, the book says if you want something bad enough, the whole universe with you, if you don't feel like the whole universe with you,
1: mm-hmm.
2: you don't want it bad
0: enough. You don't want it bad enough.
1: You allow doubt to creep in.
2: Right. And doubt, and I always say, I said in my book, Sit Yourself Down, I used to believe in myself, but now I don't. You know what I'm saying? Or I don't just believe in myself.
1: Because
2: mm-hmm. Belief is doubt.
1: Yeah.
2: You only say you believe because you don't know.
1: I think that's a lot with adults and growing up, and especially within our generation, is the self-doubt and the loss of belief in themselves.
2: Yeah.
1: Especially with social media and especially with comparison of so many things. And I think that also goes to the line of, like, the creative adult is the kid that lived. You know, mm-hmm. because it allows for that child to still look at it as if, like, I have no bars, I have no creative confinements.
2: Yeah.
1: You know? And I think that's good that you were able to see that and realize that, like, oh, if I do have even a little bit or inkling of doubt, then what I really want won't come to
2: me. Yeah, I don't believe in, like I say, I'm past belief now, bro.
1: Mm-hmm.
2: Belief is doubt. You only say believe because you don't know. If mm-hmm. you know, you don't say believe.
1: Mm-hmm.
2: Before I got here to interview, I believe he coming.
1: Mm-hmm.
2: Now, that word wouldn't even fit anymore.
1: Mm-hmm.
2: So it's like, how do you spend your whole life believing in yourself?
1: Mm-hmm.
2: Like, you should graduate.
1: Yeah.
2: You know what I mean? And because when it graduates, then the knowing is what I mean, what Santiago, it's like, when you want something bad enough, when you know something bad enough,
1: mm-hmm.
2: the whole universe works with you.
1: When it's definitive.
2: When it's definitive.
1: Mm-hmm.
2: But I feel like you have to get past belief for it to be definitive.
1: Mm-hmm.
2: You know what I mean? Like, that's just how I approach it, right?
1: Absolutely.
2: I want to get to knowing, bro. I don't want to just believe in God my whole life, bro.
1: Mm-hmm.
2: Like, what, the whole life, you know what I'm saying? You believe, like, mm-hmm. there's nothing higher than that. Mm-hmm. There's no absolute, mm-hmm. you know what I mean? So mm-hmm. I'm walking the absolute these days.
1: I love it. I'm walking it. I absolute. Love it. That's like one of my favorite clues. I only deal in absolutes, no ifs, buts, and maybes.
2: Yeah, that's where I'm at now.
1: Yeah, mm-hmm. respect. Okay, so you ready to have a little bit more fun? Because that conversation was great, honestly.
2: Let's do it.
1: All right, so we play a game up here. It's called Hip Hop Jeopardy. We like to call it Black Jeopardy as well. We have five questions. The first of three is the winner. You are going up against our longtime win streak champion,
2: like,
1: Lowe's. He has
2: like
1: multiple names.
2: Yeah.
1: He has multiple names, but he'll introduce himself. I have to read the question in full, and then you have to answer it in question form. Like, who is or what?
0: AJ seemed like he might know a little something.
1: Hey, my brother's spitting. You know, yeah. All you got to do, since we don't have our bells, you got to hit the table. You got to watch Lowe's because he got long arms and heavy hands.
2: And so you say you have to read the question back, basically.
1: Yeah, I have to read the question in full.
2: And then we respond.
1: You responded in question form. So if it's like, you know, this artist, la, la, la, la, then you respond, who is?
2: I got
1: so-and-so.
2: You. Like Jeopardy. Okay.
1: Yeah,
2: like
1: just like Jeopardy. Yeah. All right.
0: I'm a little nervous.
1: So, we're going to do it like this. I'm going to give you guys topics, and I'll let you guys get pick.
0: Oh, you ain't never did this for the game. Hey. All right, go ahead, bro.
1: It's all
0: you
1: keep it all in.
0: You want to act different, man. Hey. You see how people do it.
1: All right, so look, we got black movie quotes. We got black music, black sitcoms, soul food, and then black history of people.
0: Oh, you pick, sir. You guess.
2: Are we doing this three times? How many times are you doing this?
1: It's five, and it's just the first of three.
2: Okay, yeah. Let's do black movie quotes. We start light.
1: Okay.
2: And then we got to hit what?
0: The table.
1: You got to hit the table.
2: You watch a lot of movies?
3: Nah, I don't watch movies. Right.
0: Nah. Everybody in the corner laughing, y'all.
1: Nope. Well, what am I supposed to do? Dina's beautiful. She's always been beautiful, but I've got the voice, Curtis.
0: What is Dream Girls?
2: I was letting them finish, but
1: exactly.
2: You said,
1: and I love this. I love this.
0: Because he follows instructions.
1: He follows.
0: And I don't. Right?
1: Our host never follows instructions.
0: Because I got to get them before the next person do.
1: That
0: was back there like.
1: That's our practice question.
0: That was practice.
1: That was practice.
0: I play game for real. All
1: right, we're going to do black movie quotes again. Here we go. All
0: right.
1: Dang, girl, I didn't know Nike made dresses.
0: What is love and basketball?
1: Correct.
2: Okay. I see what's going on. I mean, that was a weird one to pick, but I got you.
1: All right. Black movie quotes, black music, black sitcoms, soul food, or black history?
2: Black history.
1: All right.
0: Let's do it.
1: This woman came up with hair products during slavery.
2: I'm sorry. I didn't follow no instructions.
0: Go ahead.
2: No, that's not fair. I want to be fair. I didn't follow no instructions.
0: Nah, you can finish reading.
1: This woman came up with hair products during slavery and became a very wealthy woman.
0: You want me to go? You got it.
2: Are we still doing a question?
1: Yeah, you can
2: that's not fair, though. I just want to be fair. Let's do it. Read another one.
1: Okay.
2: I want to be fair
0: because
2: I want.
0: CJ Walker.
2: Yes.
1: All right. We still have one. Let's.
2: I want my belt
1: one.
2: After this, so I don't want to. Imagine a belt.
1: Who was the first African American to have his likeness portrayed on a U.S. postage stamp?
0: Who is Carter G. Woodson?
1: Mm-mm.
2: On the stamp.
1: Yeah, I got y'all thinking today.
2: Yeah, you got me thinking. Yeah, I didn't. I'm still waking up.
0: I know who it is. I know who it is, too. I didn't even think about it.
1: See, this is where I would have our theme music playing. Five, four, three, two, one. Would you like a hint?
0: Yeah, man.
2: Yeah.
1: It's Buddy with the hair.
0: The hair?
2: Buddy with the Frederick Douglass?
0: I didn't think about that.
1: Nah, bro, it was Booker T. Washington.
2: Booker T. Washington. Buddy with the hair. I say Frederick Douglass. His hair was wild, too.
0: It was wild.
2: He had a, I don't know, who let his man, who let him go out like that?
0: CJ didn't do it. She didn't do his hair.
2: Imagine CJ Walker, Tizzy over there.
0: Yeah, I was trying to figure out, I'm like, T.
1: Oh, gosh.
0: Yeah, CJ needs to holler at him. Were they even? Yeah.
4: Okay. This flamboyant rapper made wearing a necklace consisting of clocks and timepieces a fashion statement in the 1980s.
2: Paper Flag.
4: Correct.
0: He didn't say who he is. Like, nice.
4: Oh.
0: You got it, bro. You got it, bro.
2: Oh, my bad.
0: See, I'm playing by the rules now.
4: It's like, nah. Okay. Let's see here.
0: It's going to be a tie.
4: Y'all ain't never got two things that match. Either y'all got Kool-Aid, no sugar, peanut butter, no jelly, ham, no burger.
2: I'll slap that first, bro. What is Friday?
4: Correct. There's two to lose.
2: The rings are heavy.
4: The rings. The rings should give you extra weight.
2: Yeah.
4: All right. Where did the Jeffersons move on up to?
2: To the east side. With a deluxe department. Who is it? What is the east side?
4: You was walking that tightrope. You was so close. What? So close.
2: We finally got up in the sky.
0: A deluxe apartment in the sky.
2: It was the east side.
4: No.
2: You just said what city in the state?
4: Nah.
0: We finally got a piece of the pie.
2: That's what they say. They said they moved up to the east side.
4: What is a deluxe apartment in the sky?
2: He said it.
4: That's why I was like, he's walking that tightrope.
2: I'm finna sing you the whole.
4: He got it. All right, 2-2. All right, ready for this? This is a tiebreaker. Yeah, get your palms.
0: Yeah, I'm sweating.
4: Arms are heavy. Yeah. Man, looking at his palm,
0: Thanos over there.
4: Yeah. He got all the stones. Okay.
0: They looking at the answers and all that, too. They finna they gonna zap the answer to him.
4: It's a type of drink that was popular in the 80s, and it comes in many different flavors. We add a whole bunch of sugar.
2: Kool-Aid. What is Kool-Aid? Who is Kool-Aid? Why is Kool-Aid?
4: Where is Kool-Aid? Where is Kool-Aid?
0: Who made the Kool-Aid?
4: That's a very important question in households. Who made the Kool-Aid? Los?
0: I lost, man.
4: Yeah, I'm sorry, brother. You're going to have to hand over that bill.
0: I was trying to be nice, too, man.
4: That was a bout. That was about for the ages.
0: That was a good one.
2: This I would have actually took a picture with a belt.
4: Yeah, so this is where we play our theme song music, and you just go off on your rant of just you winning, if you want to. You want to bow out.
2: Okay,
4: theme song's playing. Jeopardy theme song, go.
2: You know what? I came in here, and I took the crown. You said 27 weeks, and I came in here, and I did it. And I'm just the greatest of all time. And why? Because Stone Cold, I mean, you smell what the, whatever, you know what I'm saying? I'm in her Cashville Radio, you know what I mean? You heard what I said. My name's AJ McQueen. This is sponsored by, I'm here, I won.
0: AJ, I'm coming for you.
2: All right, see you at SummerSlam.
4: 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It's Cashville Radio. We'll catch y'all after the break.
0: Yeah, stay here.
2: Elevation requires separation, you know? You gotta separate yourself, you can elevate yourself. Yeah. I am here, I am present, you know? Madea.

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0: The price go up if it's USD. 21. Better watch your words, I get you X by the you tweet. I told little bro if it's personal, he better jump out and do it on feet.
1: 21. We got something in common with scuba divers, whacking the guys in deep.
2: I like it, walk through the storm. I like it, Stoneville.
3: Y'all know what time it is, man.

0: Hey, we back. Casual Radio. Turn your radio up right now, man.
1: We back with the champion of Black Jeopardy. He coming in with his own music.
0: Got his own theme music. I can't keep losing to these rappers, man.
1: Maybe you finish a book.
0: Artists, creatives. I just can't keep doing it, man. I had a winning streak for a very long time, and it's all right, though. I would rather much lose to a brother like AJ McQueen.
2: Oh, man. That's like,
0: you know.
1: Better take a limitless pill and start studying.
0: Red pill or blue pill. I'm going to take both of them and win next time. Overdose. Hey, nah, man. AJ, we appreciate you come hanging out with us, man, at Cashville Radio. Look, tell the people where they can find you, what they need to go and do, how they can buy, purchase, anything from you.
2: Yeah, nah, man. I'm glad to be here. Just AJ McQueen on all platforms. AJ the Great on my website. I got an app coming out next month. So people will be able to go there and get everything.
1: Nice.
2: And yeah, man, look, follow me as I follow God. Like, you know, I'm just like you. You know what I'm saying? And we just operating our God body energy for sure.
0: It's real. Yeah. Hey, you heard it right here, right there. That's the man with the plan. Make sure you follow him, man. Make sure you follow me, too. I'm going to go on the shameless plug. Kazi always hates when I do that.
1: His entire show is a shameless plug.
0: Is it? This is all it is now. What you got up for the weekend, bro?
1: I had to think about that.
0: Yeah, think about it. I'm going to tell him. Let me run through my weekend.
1: Oh, yeah. We got the market.
0: Yeah.
1: Yeah, of course.
0: My weekend packed.
1: Packed.
0: So yesterday I had a networking mixer with Entrepreneur Center for Black entrepreneurs, founders of color.
1: This is me holding up your teleprompter about your events.
0: Thank you, bro. Appreciate that. I had a really great time, man. Shout out to all the Black entrepreneurs out there in the city. Keep doing what you're doing. We working. We finna kick down that door for you. Mm-hmm. Thursday, Good Company. Tonight, we had Good Company at Cherries for the kickoff, then the after party is at Blind Barber. I'm DJing at both of them. Make sure you pull up, holler at your boy, come dance with me. It's going down in a major way. Friday, you already know what it is on Friday. First Friday, my favorite day of the month. I'm talking about the day where everybody and their mama coming. You're going to see your mama, your auntie, your cousin, your pastor, your preacher, your evangelist. I'm talking about your school teacher. Everybody that you need to know is going to be at First Friday. So if you ain't there 6 to 10 p.m. at the Nashville Farmers Market, you tripping. I don't know what you're doing if you've never, ever, ever, ever been, but you tripping if you're not there. Then after party, we are at Rosemary Beauty Queen, so make sure you pull up on this. It's going down. I'm DJing again. I'm talking about DJing at all of them, bro. You better be there. And then Sunday, that's I'm ending the weekend with a bang. R&B Sundays, Rhythm and Booze. We're going to have a really great time. It's going to be a great time. It's just going to be R&B music. I'm just going to be playing my heart out, singing love songs to people that I don't know, and spraying bubbles across the concourse. So make sure you're there too, and follow us at the Nashville Black Market for all those moves or weather party. Kazi, what you got going on, bro?
1: You know, it's moments like that when you go off, and I'll be like,
0: you'd be proud of me, bro.
1: Yeah, I'll be like, that's my friend. And then there'd be moments where I'd just be like, you just talked for 2 minutes straight without breathing. And I'd just be like, man, this brother be doing so much.
0: I need AJ to write me some raps. That's what it is.
1: But nah, gosh, man. Hey, I'm proud of you as always. You got your hand in every single thing in the cookie jar, and you're doing great. So it's going to be an incredible weekend. Can't wait to be out and about, as always.
0: Cookie jar.
1: Yeah.
0: Okay.
1: You always got your hand in the cookie jar doing something. You feel me?
0: Okay.
1: Yeah. But hey, this Casual Radio, we getting up out of here.
0: Yeah, we gone, man. Y'all be here next week, Thursday, 6 to 7 p.m. right here at 91.1 WNXP.org.
1: Hey, if they give us a weekend show, I'm down.
0: Hey, yeah, if they give us another hour, I'm down. I will stay here.
1: We petitioning for another hour.
0: Man, tell your people, tag them, hit them up on Instagram. Go spam the comments, say Cashville Radio need another hour.
1: Peace.
0: Holla at you.
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